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1: Put your hands on it. 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All right. 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

y'all. 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
0: You thought you knew exactly how it was supposed to happen. 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Proverbs 16:9 reminds us that we can make our plans, but God establishes our steps. 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
7: Many times in life, we focus on all that we don't have, and it makes us worry. 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
1: Able.
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1: This song says, God's mercy kept me. So I wouldn't let go. Anybody in here ever felt like giving up? Just throwing in the towel, just giving up. I'm not gonna ask you to hunch anybody, but just look at them. That person you're looking at is here tonight only because of God's mercy and His grace. Somebody ought to just tell God, thank you for your mercy and your grace that kept me.

Come on, hunt somebody next to me. I was really down. I was really down. The devil really had me. But God's mercy kept me. I'm here tonight because of God's mercy. Come on now, just thank him. Just thank him.

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If you love Get Up Mornings, you gonna love this. I got you. 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I love God. You don't love God? What's wrong with you?

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1: Thank you, God, for giving us our identity in you. We can know who we are because we know whose we are. And we don't have to work for your approval. You've called us by name.
2: 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You could have chose someone.

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6: Hallelujah. Hallelujah. You know, when I think about it, I started in the church as a little girl, 7 years old, and grandmother used to take me to church back in Tulsa, Oklahoma, and I used to sing for the Lord, and I used to sing in the adult choir, and I loved the Lord with all my heart. By the time I was 9 years old, I was gung-ho, and my grandmother even said to me one day, she said, you know, baby, God's going to use you one day. And I didn't know what she meant, but I knew I liked the sound of God using me. By the time I was 11 years old, my mother and father and my five brothers and my little sister, we moved from Tulsa to California. My dad's job has transferred him out here. And by the time I was 12 years old, I found myself in the nightclubs in Los Angeles. My mom and dad used to go to the clubs on the weekends. They didn't know the Lord Jesus. And grandma wasn't around anymore, so we just quit going to church. Was in the nightclubs at 12 years old, and that was the worst place and the last place I needed to be. But I had a praying grandmother. By the time I was 13 years old, I had recorded my first single and began to open up for people like Stevie Wonder and Aretha Franklin, B.B. King and Bill Cosby. And I remember opening up for him one time, and things began to happen. Hallelujah. Things began to happen all around me. The devil had a trap set. He was going to set me up because, see, I liked it. I liked the money. I was making a lot of money. And I liked the glamour. And I liked the applause because that said, I love you. We all want to be loved. Hallelujah. I didn't know that Jesus loved me. I didn't know it then. When I was 16 years old, I had a baby out of wedlock, and by the time I was 17 years old, I left home and joined the cast of Hair, and I began to travel all across the country. I was making more money than my mom and dad put together by then, and things were looking pretty good. Then I was introduced to marijuana.

devil had a trap set. Next thing I know, it was pills. Pills to get up in the morning and pills to go to bed at night. Then it was the alcohol. And then I became very promiscuous and ran around with a lot of people I had no business being with. And one day I was introduced to cocaine. And I know that all drugs are a spirit. But this cocaine became my best friend. And I began to hang out with the devil, and I did everything that I was big and bad enough to do. And I'm not glorifying him. I'm just letting him know that I don't belong to you. Hallelujah. I've been set free. Hallelujah. Glory to God. I went on for about 12 years of my life, and I traveled with people, and I worked with Chaka Khan and Rufus, and I worked with Captain and Tennille and all the people in the studios, and I was good at my job, and I was quick, and I could demand double, triple scale, and I went to work, and I was high every day.

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2: Deliver me. 'Cause all I seem to do is hurt me.
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1: God, rescue us from ourselves.

It is so. Amen. Now when we pray, we want to end that with a declaration, a decree. So I'm speaking for all of you listening, starting here, starting now. The things that hurt you in the past won't control your future. Starting now, this is a new day. This is your Exodus. 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
1: Praise the Lord, everybody. 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
1: He cannot fail. 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Listen. I wish you could see yourself in the future.

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God says, this is the way. Walk in it. You don't have to have every answer to take the next step. Stay close enough to God to hear the direction. 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

0: am ready to jam. And DJ Mr. Watkins has the playlist in queue for tonight's Friday Night Spinspiration. So join me in the chat room for some much needed family talk. 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
1: Well, well, well. AJB.

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1: Hallelujah. Hallelujah. Let's just take it back a little bit. One, two, three, say. 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
2: Okay, but who coming? Because, you know, I need good music and good word.
1: 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Inspiration from Jonathan McReynolds, Ja'Kalen Carr, and Pastor Mike Jr., and maybe me.
2: Oh, yeah. 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I'm there. I'm shouting and eating good. What's the food looking like, though, E?
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It's the new Donnie McClurkin Show. Yours truly, T-Storm, holding down the fort. Listen, so much music, and we're going to keep it going. Here's Melvin Crispell III with God Is, right here on the new Donnie McClurkin Show.

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0: That is your praise break for this weekend. I am DJ T Storm. Again, you can follow me at The Real T Storm on Instagram, that Facebook, and the TikTok. I have a playlist on Apple Music called The Praise Break Playlist. 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When we come back, Pastor Donnie McClurkin has an inspirational message that you don't want to miss. 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
4: Yes, it is time for the Faith Walk of the Day. And have you ever been in a place of expectation, just wanting something new, wanting something different in your life? You know, you have those kind of every day, the same day, I do this at this time, I do that, we do this on Tuesdays, and you just want something new. That I pray that God give you something new and fresh in your life. I pray that something brand new, something you never thought of, just springs forth in your life, and it brings excitement and joy so much that the people around you get excited, that you're not doing it on your own. I pray that when this exciting thing comes to your heart, that you don't worry and you don't fret and you don't doubt and you don't allow the enemy to whisper lies in your ears of what it can't be. We have to always be thinking about, God, what are you doing in my life? What do you want to do next in me? Have your eyes and ears open. Quit looking back, trying to bring the past to the future. God did that already. That's done already. It was great already. I don't want to go back. I want to go forward. We serve a new God, a God who gives us brand new days. He don't give us yesterday and the day before, a brand new day. So God is going to do something brand new in a brand new day. If you need a scripture for it, Isaiah 43:19 says, behold, I will do a new thing. Now it shall spring forth. Shall you not know it? I will even make a road in the wilderness and rivers in the desert. I love scriptures like that. They get me fired up. I don't know about you, but listen, I love living in an expectation of God doing something new, blowing my mind, so I don't have the opportunity to sit and go, I only do this is because this is what I've always done and everybody knows I do this and this is what I do. No. Shake it up, Holy Spirit. Give us something new. I love it. I want you to take that, run with it. Do something new, all right? Do something exciting and watch God move in your life. All right, it's birthday shout out time. 877-242-2426. 877-242-2426. It's birthday shout out time on Get Up Mornings.
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2: Hold on, Erica, so you mean I can relax and be a blessing? Because usually I just relax and...
0: Yeah, well, listen, yes, we're both. And it's the One Voyage 2026 sailing from Miami October 26th through November the 1st aboard the beautiful Resilient Lady.
2: Okay, but who coming? Because, you know, I need good music and good word.
0: Well, we got a powerful lineup this time. Inspiration from Jonathan McReynolds, Ja'Kalen Carr, and Pastor Mike Jr., and maybe me.
2: Oh, yeah. Good. I'm there. 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What's the food looking like, though, E?
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4: Well, saints of the Most High God, we are coming to you live from the Get Up Church of Our Lord, Baptist Coastal, non-denominational, AME, CME, ENG, LMNOP, Apostolic Church of God in Christ. All right, Brother Griff, let the Lord use you.
5: Thank you, First Lady Pastor.
4: You're welcome.
5: Gotta say happy birthday to Tawanda Braxton Hall, my guy Jody Baker, and Artenza Snow in Philadelphia. But first, giving honor to God, who's ahead of my life, I'd like to say I'm glad to be in the house of the Lord one more time, Elder Neural. Because he brought me from a mighty, mighty long way. Sister Snow, I could have been dead, sleeping in the grave, but God is good.
4: All the time.
5: And all the time.
4: God is good.
5: Yes, yes, yes. Snow is my girl. She looked out for me so hard when we first started this show. I appreciate you. I love you, lady. So look, today, well, actually today, my wife is going to California to be in this Jesus-y, well, not a church conference. She's doing a church conference with my mama and my two sisters. They've been trying to get her to come for the last 3 years, so I'm excited about that. But then also, I'm an adult home alone, so I'm going to have to figure that part out. Today, I'm going to be doing an event with Dr. Darius Daniels. Change Church is a private event, but I can't wait to tell y'all on Monday because it's such a big deal. The place is at its bananas. Then tomorrow, E, I'm going to be with your sorority. The AKAs is doing a Pretty in Pink event. It's a comedy show where they're just raising money for scholarships to give away because that's what the AKAs do. They stay in the community. Then Sunday, I'll be at the 14th annual Authors Brunch in Chicago with our girl Deb from the Deb and Norris Show on Rejoice 102.3. And then I'm flying in Sunday morning. I'm flying back Sunday night, man. Let me tell y'all something. It's all in preparation for my birthday. Now somebody's saying right now, Griff, what is adult home alone? You know what it is. I live by myself. It's just my wife, me and my dogs. I'm home alone. You can say any, all right. Somebody else is saying, please tell us what you're doing with Dr. Darius Daniels. I would, but they haven't even told me good yet. So I'll tell y'all on Monday, buddy. Let me tell you something. If you, the rest I'm going to get in between these flights, E, that's all I'm going to say. And y'all, right. People say, I can't sleep on a plane. I'll show you how.
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24: Hey, it's another great day. This is Dr. Willie Jolly, and this week we've been doing a series on the five types of wealth that I talk about in my new book, Rich is Good, Wealthy is Better. The first type of wealth is financial wealth, having an abundance of money and money that you can do good with. Number two is health wealth. Your health is your wealth. Without it, you can't enjoy the money. Number three is relationship wealth, not just where you're going, but who's going with you. Number four is your reputational wealth. What do people say about you that will open up doors and opportunities? The fifth type is informational or intellectual capital wealth. What do you know, and what are people willing to pay you for what you know? Or as I like to say in my interviews I've been doing to promote the book, use what you know to get more dough. That's good. So you've got to use what you know to grow your revenues. You can do this because of what you have in your brain. This is Dr. Willie Jolly. 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
3: All right, time for the Get Up Poll question of the day. Hey, Cheryl, tell them what it is.
4: It's church check-in.
3: Woo, woo.
4: Church check-in. Back to Church Sunday is what we're doing at Capitol this Sunday. So I want to invite everybody. My niece, Deanna, always invite our family, and we always have the biggest number of people that come for Back to Church Sunday, right, mm-hmm. to visit our church. And so I want to be her this year. I'm going to invite the Get Up Church to come to Capitol Temple Church of God of Christ in Hyattsville, Maryland, this Sunday. Tell them you are guest of Cheryl Jackson's, and I would love to hug your neck and thank you for letting me beat my niece. All right, let's.
3: That's hilarious.
5: Hug your neck is so aggressive, like a wrestler.
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3: We're also challenging people to be on time in September. And so it's funny, like 10:50, we see people running down the street trying to make sure they are in the building at 11. It is so funny. But people actually show up on time for for this little challenge we have. 214 North McClay Avenue in San Fernando in California. If you want to visit California Worship Center. We had a bunch of visitors this week, a lady from Virginia and another lady from DC. So thank y'all for coming to visit Cali Worship. Go ahead, Griff.
5: Man, you already know where I'm at. A church that just celebrated 24 years last weekend. Our pastor is Jesse Kearney III. The church is New Mercies Christian Church. 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
4: All right, you know what it is. It's Friday, and we've got church check-in. 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
5: My name is Daria Bailey. I'm calling from Upper Marlboro, Maryland. I attend Campbell African Methodist Episcopal Church in Southeast Washington, D.C., where my pastor is Terrence M. McKinley, and my first lady is Jada McKinley. Please join us on October 25th for homecoming celebration at 10 a.m. Happy birthday, Mama. Love you.
6: Good morning. Good morning to Erica Griff and Cheryl and Get Up Mornings. Just loving you all. My name is Lady G from St. Paul Baptist Church in Hopkins, South Carolina, where our pastor emeritus, Pastor Gilly, just passed away on yesterday, giving honor to his family. Our pastor now is my husband, Pastor Clarence Gunter. And we are a church where no one is left behind. We thank you for your radio station. We love you guys, and we support everything about you. Happy anniversary, and keep up the good work. 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
7: Okay, my name is Shelley. I'm calling from New York, and my church is Faith Alive Ministries in Central Islip, New York. Pastor Angel Falcon and First Lady Lisette. And we just celebrated our pastor's 72nd birthday. And I just want to say happy anniversary to Erica and Griff. And also want to say my 16-year-old loves Griff. Yesterday when he was talking about that ticket, my 16-year-old grandson, he said, "I love this guy. He's so real. There's nothing fake about him. He's a real Christian." So I just wanted to share that real quick. Anyway, love you all. And thank you, Cheryl, for these awesome talks. Have a blessed weekend.
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4: 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Thank y'all for calling. 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Maybe you can do something with your church. You do great things outside. Let the church be involved. Let young kids serve. Let other people, you know what I mean, see that your church is in the community making a difference. It's so important. We love y'all. All right, stick around. We got more on the way. It's Get Up Mornings.
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0: Man, that's my guy Anthony with his latest song, Prepare Me, featuring Naomi Rank. Man, I love. So I'm going to steal Sheryl's phrase right here. I love that bop you put on that gospel classic, homie. Did you change it because you just thought it could be fresher? Like, keep the same words, but just make it a little sweeter.
1: Yeah, well, you know what it is, man, is I think Prepare Me is a great song, even for somebody who might be new to the faith, like you said, the original song, The Lord Prepared Me to Be a Sanctuary, because I think it really, really speaks to just the importance of being surrendered to God, man, and letting Him really come in and not just saying like, hey, Jesus is my Lord and Savior, but actually letting Him do the hard things that actually make you available for Him, for His use and for His glory. With that being, with that, that's a message that's like marked my life, bro. That's everything that I do is it stems out of a yes to God, a yes to whatever He wants for me. And so it's my prayer. And even with that, you know, sometimes being a hard pill to swallow, I do think there's joy in it, and there's grace in it. So that's why we kind of put our little spin on it, made it something that people can dance to a little bit, have a good time to, because, you know, life, living a life with Christ, it requires sacrifice, but there's also joy and
0: absolutely
1: glory, and there's a lot of grace. So that's how it came together, man. That's how it pieced together. And then my sister Naomi came and just blazed.
0: Dear Naomi, right? Your new album is called Worship Leader Diary, and number one, I love that album name. As a comedian of 31 plus years, there's a book called The Comedy Bible that all comedians need to and have to read, but The Worship Leader's Diary sounds the same way if you're a worship leader. Now, they calling it like a personal book of Psalms for you. Is that how, that's what we're saying, but what would you call it?
1: Man, I would actually call it that. What it is it's a young man's journey of and documentation of a really, really intimate and very, very honest relationship with Jesus. And I use worship leading as the metaphor because I've been a worship leader, man, since I was probably about like 15 or 16 years old. And there's so much that I learned, and people might have seen me get on stage and have these awesome moments in the church or, you know, doing the things. But what people don't know is there's some real stories. There's some real life. There are some real struggles and some real battles that kind of happen behind all of those moments that make those moments what they are.
0: And you have good company, man. You have written for artists, Tasha Cobbs, Leonard, Kiara, Sheer, Kelly, my homegirl, Doe, my partner, Chandler Moore. But how has serving those artists made you ready to become the solo artist you are right now?
1: Man, well, first of all, I'm so grateful to each and every name you call, because they really bet on your boy and trusted your kid to come into the space and write for them and do the things. And I don't take that lightly. They saw something that God was doing, bro. I stumble on songs. I tell people all the time, I don't write them. I just, the Lord allows me to stumble on an idea or something. And I think they kind of feel that it's inspired by that. And literally just watching them be dedicated. And I would say one thing that's similar for all of those artists is, man, they're really listening and trying to see what God is saying to them. They're not just dropping songs or, you know, just putting out music, but they're really trying to give people what they feel like God is speaking, or what he's saying to them, or what needs to be put out there. And that's inspiring to me, and I do the same with whatever I'm doing, if it's music, if it's a video, if it's writing, whatever. So I think that I've taken that from all of those names for sure.
0: I love that, man. Hey, it's Anthony. His latest single is Prepare Me. His new album is The Worship Leader's Diary. Download it everywhere. Just follow everything that this man does. How can we stay connected with you, homie?
1: Yes, sir. Y'all can follow me at Anthony Sings on all socials. That's A-N-T-H-N-Y with no O. Sings on all socials. And yeah, follow me, DM me. I love to talk back. Right with your boy.
0: Appreciate you, baby. Stick around, y'all. Trending Topics is coming up next right here on Get Up Mornings with Erica Campbell. Get Up Nation. Get up.
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7: Hey, friend, do you have a minute? Just a minute. I only need 1 minute. You know, no matter what you're facing, no matter what's threatening you, do not be afraid of it. 365 times in the Bible, we're told that we should not be afraid. In Psalm 3, David says these words, "Many are they who say of me, there's no help of him in God. But you, O Lord, are a shield for me, the glory and the lifter of my head. I cried to the Lord with my voice. He heard me from his holy hill. I lay down and slept. I awoke, for the Lord sustained me. I will not be afraid of 10,000s of people who have set themselves against me all around." Here's some things to remember when you're facing something that makes you want to be afraid. Number one, model conviction. You know what's right, just simply do it. Number two, make a confession. Victory is yours. Number three, move in courage. This too shall pass. I'm Pastor Jeff Haygood. This is your Motivational Minute.
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0: 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On top of that, Ricky Dillard is headlining his tour. 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I tell you, you get your dose of gospel music, and just like you run out to the Beyonce concerts and the Jay-Z concerts and all the Ushers and Chris Brown concerts, make your way to one of these major events. 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Sitting at number 5 is PJ Morton with Mercy. Ernest Pugh at number 4 with Your Glory to See You. At number 3 is Fresh Start Worship and Marquise Gold with You Are. Sitting at number 2 is Kenny Lewis and One Voice with God Did It. Sitting at the top of the Billboard airplay charts this week, Canton Jones, 2 weeks in a row with Praise on Go. 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If you're celebrating your birthday, you're celebrating today with Holly Robinson Pete. You're celebrating with Jada Pinkett Smith, with Angela Simmons, with Tawanda Braxton, Aisha Taylor, her birthday's today. Ricky Bell and Exhibit has a birthday today too. I've got a special birthday shout out going out to my cousin Brandon Jones, good friend Tracy Lewis, my cousin Brittany Clemens, gospel artist Kim McFarland, and my uncle and spiritual father, Elder Ronald Deal, turns 80 today. Happy birthday, Uncle Dad. And if it's your birthday, well, happy birthday. Now here's Joy Taylor with a daily play.
1: Josh Allen is looking like an MVP candidate on Thursday Night Football. 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
1: This is the Daily Play with Joy Taylor. Josh Allen is looking intense. Buffalo followed up a big week one win in Houston by opening Highmark Stadium with a win on Thursday night. The Lions came back and made it a game in the second half, but the Bills were up 27-10 at halftime and went on to win 41-31. And Josh Allen was the primary reason why. 248 yards, 3 touchdowns passing, 69 yards, and 2 touchdowns rushing. He now has 9 combined total touchdowns this season for his 2-0 Bills, who get a long week before hosting the Chargers in week 3. A really impressive performance from the 2024 MVP winner. It's too early to say this is the Bills' year, but it might be. Buffalo has never won a Super Bowl. Imagine what that would mean if Josh could deliver one of those to the diehard, heavy-drinking, table-diving Bills fans. For more on this and other top stories of the day, tune into the Daily at UrbanOnePodcast.com or wherever you get your podcasts.
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0: Well, it's Get Up Mornings, y'all, and we're at the end of our time. Thank y'all so much for rocking with us. We can't do the show without you. I pray you were blessed today. Pray you heard something this week that encouraged your soul. Just made you have a good day. Hey, y'all, what'd you love about the show today?
1: Man, everything. Fresh Word got us all the way together. Yes, Brenda Palmer, Pastor Reverend Brenda Palmer, she did a great job with that one. Honey, you got to tell people about Jesus. You talking about all this other stuff, Netflix,
2: talking
1: what
2: about
1: you
2: Netflix,
1: ate.
2: Yeah. And, the vacation spots. Mm-hmm. And
1: let's talk
2: hacks.
1: About Jesus.
2: You always want to tell me a hack. Leave me alone.
0: God, leave me alone.
1: And I love that we did Lisa McClendon for the Vintage Vault.
0: I know. Super sweet. Super sweet. What about you, Griffington?
2: Man, just knowing that somebody told you with a straight face that Mahalia Jackson also was here just blessed me for the weekend.
0: Right. You ain't had another gospel artist at Columbia.
2: I just wanted to see Erica's face, though, because I know she'd be like, I know. All right.
0: I was honored, though. Oh, wow, Mahalia. Yeah. Then I thought about it like, y'all ain't signed another gospel artist?
2: Yeah.
0: Jeez. Hey, man, it's how it is sometimes. Listen, y'all, thank y'all for rocking with us. We appreciate you, but we'll see you on Monday. Let's end with a word of prayer. Lord, I just thank you and I praise you so much for your love, your power, your strength, and your wisdom. You are sovereign, you are good, you are holy, and you are in control. So we leave the rest of this day in your hands, Lord God. Use us for your glory. Help us to remember that we are yours and to share and to be a light with somebody that does not know, someone that doesn't understand that you are a good, good God. I thank you, God, for all that you're doing in us and through us. Cover us with your blood. Keep us safe from all hurt, harm, and danger. We come against all incidents and accidents in Jesus' mighty name. Keep us safe in Jesus' name. Thank God. Amen.
1: Amen.
2: Amen.
0: Amen. All right, y'all. Have a good one. We'll see you Monday. Faith walking.
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The joy of the Lord is your strength. God gave it to you. Man can't take the joy away. 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

0: Oh, yes. Trust in the Lord with all your heart and lean not onto your own understanding. In all thine ways, acknowledge him and he will direct your path. Won't he do it? Yes, he will. Stay close, friend. I've got more music on the way to keep you encouraged on this happy Friday.
1: 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And DJ Mr. Watkins has the playlist in queue for tonight's Friday Night Spinspiration. 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All right, see you tonight.
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You got that victory, friend. And remember now, God did not give you the spirit of fear. Nope, he didn't. He gave you power, love, and a sound mind. Here's the wording of the classic. Ain't no need to worry.

0: Oh, yes, it is. So everybody clap your hands with me. Joshua's Troop on Praise with TJ. Can you believe it? It's already September 18th. I know it's the unofficial ending of summer, but we do still have two more official days of the summer season before we bring in the fall officially. Then, the holiday season are knocking on the door. Can you believe it? Stay close. Coming right back. I've got more music on the way to keep you encouraged on this.
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2: 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And it's the One Voyage 2026 sailing from Miami October 26th through...

Junior really had it. He was singing, "I got it, I got it," and he got it now. Soon and very soon, it's coming. Here's Andre Crouch and the Disciples on Praise with TJ.

put your hands on it. All right, I'm gonna try it like this.

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0: I will bless the Lord at all times, and his praises shall continuously be in my mouth. If God has been good to you, tell the world how good God has been. You know, you overcome by the blood of the Lamb and the word of your testimony. Someone needs to hear just how good God has been to you, just how much he has blessed you, because they are in a place right now where they need some encouragement. So share your testimony with the world. Amen. Stay close. Coming right back. I've got more music on.
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0: Yabaselis, I am the pastor of your middays. We've made it to Friday, Joy family. You know, I want to remind you to pass down faith, not just things. Years after Abraham's story, God speaks to Isaac in Genesis 26 and 24 and says, I am the God of your father Abraham. Now think about that. Abraham was gone, but his relationship with God was still a part of his son's story. That's legacy. One of the greatest things you can leave with your children is not something they can put in a bank account, but it's evidence that God was real in your life, all right? Listen, man, coming up, I got some more of your inspirational hits right here on Joy 106.3.
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7: This is a Daily Play with Joy Taylor. Josh Allen is looking intense. Buffalo followed up a big week one win in Houston by opening Highmark Stadium with a win on Thursday night. The Lions came back and made it a game in the second half, but the Bills were up 27-10 at halftime and went on to win 41-31. And Josh Allen was the primary reason why. 248 yards, 3 touchdowns passing, 69 yards, and 2 touchdowns rushing. He now has 9 combined total touchdowns this season for his 2-0 Bills, who get a long week before hosting the Chargers in week 3. A really impressive performance from the 2024 MVP winner. It's too early to say this is the Bills' year, but it might be. Buffalo has never won a Super Bowl. Imagine what that would mean if Josh could deliver one of those to the diehard, heavy-drinking, table-diving Bills fans. For more on this and other top stories of the day, tune into the Daily Play with Joy Taylor at Urban One Podcast.
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1: Thank you, God, for giving us our identity in you. 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

0: Joy 106.3, Columbus's Inspiration Station. That is Joanne Rosario with Still on the Throne. You're rocking with Yavis Ellis, the pastor of your middays. 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

Joy 106.3, Columbus's inspiration station is John P. Key with Church Medley. I got some Dietrich Haddon, Sinner's Prayer on Joy 106.3.

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0: Joy 106.3, Columbus's inspiration station. It is Nia Allen and Major. The song is called Just You Wait. Incredible Friday to you. You know, I want to remind you, pass down faith, not just things. Abraham left Isaac more than just possessions. He left him a testimony. You know, give the next generation something greater than things. Give them evidence of a life that you walked with God. As you think about your children and cousins and family, what are you leaving them? I pray that it is a legacy of faith. All right, coming up, I got some more of your inspirational hits right here on Joy 106.3.
1: It's Sybil Wilkes with what we need to know. Democrats are working to flip the U.S. House of Representatives in the upcoming 2026 midterm elections. Don't forget Election Day, November 3rd. While recent redistricting changes present challenges, a record number of female candidates are competing across key battleground districts, and voters can track competitive contests through the 19th News Election Tracker. 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

join me and my sister, Yolanda Adams, as we celebrate the genius of Twinkie Clark. This is In Him, There's No Sorrow.

WJYD, London, Columbus's inspiration station and home of the One Voyage Cruise. 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

Joy 106.3, Columbus's inspiration station. It's Yavis Ellis. That was Ernest Pugh with Your Glory. They got some J Moss, Praise on the Inside, on Joy 106.3. There's a prayer.

myself. 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Hey.

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You wanted more music? 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

0: Joy 106.3, Columbus's inspiration station is BB Winans with Lost Without You. You're rocking with Yava Sellers, the pastor of your middays. You know, Proverbs 13:22, it says, a good person leaves an inheritance for their children's children. We often hear inheritance and immediately think about things like money or houses and, you know, financial things. But even though financial stewardship matters, imagine leaving an inheritance of wisdom, character, prayer, generosity, integrity, and faith. Give them resources if God allows you to, but also give them something that money cannot buy. Alright? 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
1: Local for you, I'm Matt Barnes with an NBC4 update on Urban One. Gas prices are still on the rise. AAA says diesel prices hit their highest point ever at $6.47 a gallon yesterday. Meanwhile, regular unleaded gas is averaging $4.46 per gallon. A pedestrian is seriously injured after being hit by a car on Columbus's north side. This happened just after midnight on Bush Boulevard and Schrock Road. The victim was taken to the hospital in critical condition. No word on how this happened, but we're told the driver drove away from the scene. Ohio First Lady Fran DeWine will host the 2026 First Ladies Luncheon. This year, the proceeds will support Dolly Parton's Imagination Library of Ohio, which mails out free books to children under the age of five. Grammy Award-winning artist Trisha Yearwood will be joining First Lady DeWine at the luncheon. Tonight is week five of Football Friday Night as high school football teams across Central Ohio reach the halfway point of their season. And tomorrow, the Buckeyes are back home at the Shoe when they host Kent State at noon. Join us at 4, 5, and 6 tonight to follow these stories and your most accurate forecast. 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
0: relationships, even pieces of yourself. 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God can still do something beautiful with what's left. 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

0: Joy 106.3, Columbus's inspiration station. It's Yavis Ellis. I am the pastor of your midday. That right there was Sounds of Blackness with Hold On. Change is coming. Listen, man, you made it to Friday. And all this week, you know, we've been talking about passing down faith. All this week, we've been looking at the life of Abraham and thinking about the calling that God gives you and I. You know, God says of Abraham, I know him. Then he immediately talks about how his children in the household after him, right? God's vision extended beyond Abraham to the people coming after Abraham. That's generational faith. So maybe the question is not simply, what is God doing in my life? But we should ask, what is God doing through my life that will continue after me? Will you pass down prayer? Will you pass down worship? Pass down wisdom, character, generosity, the testimony, and faith. Because one of the greatest things that you and I can give the next generation is a clear path toward the God who carried the generation before them. That's what I want to challenge you on today. Listen, man, that is my time, but coming up next is my brother, Willie Moe Jr. Don't forget, you got to keep the hope, keep the faith, and most of all, keep the joy. It's Yavis on Joy 106.3, Columbus's inspiration station.
1: Local for you, I'm Matt Barnes with an NBC4 update on Urban One. Gas prices are still on the rise. AAA says diesel prices hit their highest point ever at $6.47 a gallon yesterday. Meanwhile, regular unleaded gas is averaging $4.46 per gallon. A pedestrian is seriously injured after being hit by a car on Columbus's north side. This happened just after midnight on Bush Boulevard and Schrock Road. The victim was taken to the hospital in critical condition. No word on how this happened, but we're told the driver drove away from the scene. Ohio First Lady Fran DeWine will host the 2026 First Ladies Luncheon. This year, the proceeds will support Dolly Parton's Imagination Library of Ohio, which mails out free books to children under the age of five. Grammy Award-winning artist Trisha Yearwood will be joining First Lady DeWine at the luncheon. Tonight is week five of football Friday night as high school football teams across Central Ohio reach the halfway point of their season. And tomorrow, the Buckeyes are back home at the Shoe when they host Kent State at noon. Join us at 4, 5, and 6 tonight to follow these stories and your most accurate forecast. Local for you, I'm Matt Barnes, NBC4.
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0: sincere after tonight.
1: Hey!
0: Joining me on a boat in 2027.
1: Okay.
0: I just found that out. Major Love is sincere, so I get a chance to be a part of the group for real.
1: Yeah. Yes, you know, they're very, very cool. And I think, I don't know, man, if you had like a television show,
0: yeah,
1: that'd be a great house band.
0: That's dope. Yeah.
1: I'm just dreaming big in this season, y'all. Listen, if you don't have friends around you that say, hey, guess what I can see you doing? Movies?
0: Yeah.
1: Yeah, just get you those type of people.
0: Indeed. Family, listen, it is Friday, and let me tell you how this is happening. Next hour, we get an opportunity to hang out with a special guest that I'm not going to mention to you right now, but you'll get an opportunity to hang out with her. Okay, you know what? You ain't going to stick around unless I tell you. Jokia! Going to be hanging out with us.
1: Hey.
0: We're playing a little bit of her music. To those of you who are familiar with her ministry, she has a big song by the name of Yahweh, and it's such a blessing. But I'm looking forward to this weekend. We get an opportunity to hang out with the comedy legend, George Wallace.
1: Wow.
0: Him and I are in Atlanta, along with a host of others. Darlene McCoy is coming.
1: Yeah.
0: Like, he called me and said, man, I want to put a lot of people on there since we got enough time, since it ain't a comedy club, because, you know, we have to.
1: Yeah,
0: like,
1: City Winery.
0: Like, we have to do a couple hours, and then a couple hours, and you got to be out, got to turn the room. City Winery, you in there. So yeah. It's like, hey, man, let's get some more people. I'll be hosting, and of course, there'll be a lot of great people there. So make sure, come check us out, of course. All right. Family, listen, Dwight, you somewhere this weekend?
1: Man, nah. I'm trying to, you know what? I'll be with Kime. We got some things that we working out.
0: Shout out to Kime. The Hebrew.
1: Yeah.
0: Love you, bro. Listen, when we come back, a beautiful chance for you to hear a brand new flat out hit of the week from B. Chase Williams and Shabak. It's called Secret Place. You got one of those? We're going to talk about it. It's the Willie Mo Jr. Show, Flat Out.
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18: 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Let the inspiration begin.

0: declaration, the Kirk Franklin, right here on the Willie Mo Jr. Show.
1: This is it.
0: Indeed. Kirk Franklin was on, like, the radar. It's like an online
1: thing. On the radar, yeah?
0: Yeah. And he, they didn't have the sound on, and he was on the couch, and he had the microphone. Kirk is, I love his artistry. He was having a ball.
1: He just had a ball? He said they didn't have the mic on?
0: So, on the post, it was, you know, all the music is in the headphones.
1: Okay.
0: So they only had the audio going from his page of him just,
1: come on.
0: Yeah.
1: And, just, and no, just, music. No music.
0: But he just, he's in it, man. I just,
1: oh, that's so cool.
0: I love art, man. He's such an artist. I love it. Major love to Kirk Franklin.
1: Yeah. Right?
0: Family, listen, it is church.

0: Check-in time. If you're new to the show, this is the opportunity we give people across the nation to go ahead and shout out their church. We believe that church is still a special place despite of the attacks that have been coming through social media and mainstream media. It's more churches doing right than it is doing wrong. You on the line with Willie Moore Jr. What's your name? Where you calling from?
1: Tiffany Shepherd. I'm calling from Cleveland, Ohio.
0: Love it there.
1: And the name of my church is called Greater Grace International Outreach Ministries, where Pastor Jermaine Shepherd is the senior pastor. We invite you to come out and hang out with us and be a part of the kingdom family.
0: Hey, girl, you better come
2: on.
0: I believe you.
2: I believe her.
0: You're on the line with Willie Moore. What's your name? Where you calling from?
3: Hey, Lord, my name is Marvin Goodman from the beautiful city of Birmingham, South Carolina, Orangeburg, South Carolina. And my fabulous church is Miracle Way of the Cross Church of Christ International. And my phenomenal pastor is District Elder John Govan and First Lady Merle Govan.
0: Thank you for checking in. I just want to send a shout out to every church out there.
2: Okay.
0: That has more than four names.
2: Hey!
0: More than four names.
2: You? Really?
0: If your church got more than four names.
2: Did he have four names?
0: It's four names.
2: Hey!
0: I said it's four names.
2: Uh-huh.
0: I know that your church is anointed if it got four names.
2: Hey, yes, glory.
0: Hallelujah.
2: If you got more four names. I like that.
0: Hallelujah.
2: It was actually pretty good.
0: Man, when that man said four names, I knew something was happening. You hear me? I'm coming to your church. When we come back, we'll open up those phone lines again. Call me. 1-877-345-7747. Church check-in continues when we come back. It's the Willie Moore Jr. Show. Flat out.
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1: Hey.
0: Yeah, former Flat Out Hit of the Week, so major love to her. And she is here with us right now. What's going on, Jokia?
2: I'm so happy, man. I'm so grateful. You know what's so funny?
1: What?
2: I don't know. Willie, do you remember when I first had my first start? It was with you. Do you remember?
0: Yep, I do. I do. I was telling Dwight that earlier.
2: Yeah, we go way back.
1: Yeah, yeah. So let me ask you a question, Jokia. You know, with the success of Yahweh and you came out with this serious worship record that still ministers to people mm-hmm. today. And, you know, a lot of times when people put you in that serious bubble, now you got a roller skating jam and you talking about how happy you are. Have you noticed a bit of a struggle sometimes? Like, hey, y'all, we're allowed to be happy, too.
2: You know what? I only notice if I want to, so I don't. You know, I really am like really happy because for me, you know, I was going through IVF to have a baby and that was successful and I moved into a new home. And so, you know, I'm constantly looking at what I'm blessed with, you know, and so I'm really grateful for that. And this was just a moment for me to have worship and praise in a different way. That's really me in my car. Like, this is me in my vibes, you know, in my element, where there's times, yes, I'm crying out in worship, but there's other times I'm lit, I'm alive, you know. Yeah. And so I was like, I want to share that. Like, I don't want to be boxed in. And so this gave me a moment to do that. And I'm really grateful Jazzy was able to hop on there. We all recognize his voice, and he always just has this like grace of joy with him. So it was perfect. You know, I'm gonna keep doing worship records, but I'm gonna keep making music that has different genres. I feel like I'm on heaven's playlist, and I'm grateful for that.
1: Hey, yeah,
0: indeed, hanging out with Jokia. You talked a little bit about IVF, and that is really one of the biggest faith journeys that a lot of people do not know women have to go through because there are so many uncertainties. When you look back at that IVF journey, what's been the biggest faith marker that you've seen the hand of God on?
2: Man, you know what? I can definitely say just the unwavering and God being with me through the process of it. You know, it took me like 4 or 5 years. Many people didn't know, you know, that that's the journey that I was in. And so, like you said, so many other people, you know, they aren't aware of what comes with it. And I had lost before I had success. And even too, I remember then I heard people say, oh, can't tell nobody, the devil and the demons and all that. And I'm like, you know what? What if?
0: Yeah.
2: Just what if that baby is with the Lord, you know, and I believe that way. So it's all about the narrative. It's all about how we want to present. And so those are the faith markers, is that my loss is also my victory. I'm able to look again and prove that God is good, you know, and I'm happy about it.
0: Indeed. The voice you're hearing is Jokia. New song, So Happy. Family, listen, I'm excited about her and her journey. When we come back, we'll share a little bit more. It's the Willie Mo Jr. Show, Flat Out.
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0: So they're doing something special in South Carolina this weekend. Fresh Start Worship. They've assembled a new group of people. Shout out to my sister Jay. Yeah. I think I see her on that drop, and a few other great people are doing it. I love what they are now doing. I mean, you know what I mean? Saying, okay, well, let's kind of assemble. The song is doing what it's supposed to do. Now let's assemble it in a beautiful way, right?
1: Amen.
0: So shout out to Fresh Start Worship family. Listen, here's a beautiful opportunity right now for you to hear a reflection of the week. Stone, what's yours?
1: So this week, Pastor Mike Jr. was honest, open, and transparent, and just letting everybody know about the, the unfortunate injury that came to his son.
0: What happened to his son?
1: He got injured.
0: Okay.
1: So he's not going to be playing football, you know, for the rest of the year. But I'm so glad that he was brave enough to just say, you know what? Even though I pour out into people, can y'all pray for my son? Can you do this? Can you do that? And I was even... you know, applauding you this week for asking for prayer. I think sometimes the hardest thing to do is to ask for help when people think that you don't need it. PMJ's like, look, this is my son. This hurts. He just got signed, you know, and now he's going to be out for the year. So I think that we all need to kind of learn from other people's examples. Like, don't ever think that your reputation is more important than your need.
0: Mm-hmm.
1: I'm going to say that again. Don't ever think your reputation is more important than you need. If you need help or you need prayer, man, get you some. You get what I'm saying?
0: Man, no,
1: for real. I've seen you talk to presidents and you were like, is there anything that we can pray for you for? And I've been doing that all this week at the radio station. Anybody got any prayer requests? People looking at me like I'm crazy. Why? Because I understand in this season, you got to check on your strong friends.
0: Yeah.
1: Hey, we make it look easy, but it don't mean it ain't heavy. So that's my reflection
0: of
1: the week.
0: Family, if you're just tuning in, that's the Wife Stone.
1: Yeah.
0: And he is sharing his reflection of the week. Here's the thing. I would love for you to start doing this on your own.
1: Mm-hmm.
0: The easiest way to see what God has done is to look back and see what he's done.
1: Yep.
0: And really document it. Put it in a great journal. Come into my Facebook page soon, okay? So I want you to get some reflections on your week so you can be excited about what God is doing in the future. Family, listen, when we come back, I'll share a few reflexions, okay? It's coming up next, the Willie Mo Jr. Show, flat out.
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0: come
1: it
0: on
1: is.
0: Somebody. So that's my reflection of the week. Yeah. Praise God for the artist, Van Gogh. All right? Yeah. 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
1: Van Gogh!
0: Sybil Wilkes is on the way. 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

0: It's Sybil Wilkes with what we need to know. The Trump administration is moving ahead with plans to install warning signs outside the Smithsonian National Museums of American History. Interior Secretary Doug Burgum confirmed the department is preparing roughly a dozen signs costing $7,000 each to inform visitors about curator perspectives. Burgum accused curators of turning the museum into a vehicle for radical personal ideologies, claiming the temporary signs will warn the public against ideological bias in historical exhibits. New Princeton University research reveals Atlanta leads the nation in eviction filings, with over 140,000 cases recorded so far this year. The study shows Black residents represent nearly 70% of eviction filings, while making up 52% of area renters. Researchers noted Georgia law allows landlords to file eviction notices after just 3 business days for late rent, as housing costs outpace household incomes. In Los Angeles court developments, 36-year-old Bailey Lynn Rios is scheduled for arraignment after allegedly causing a fatal Metro bus collision that preceded a fatal news helicopter crash. Authorities state Rios drove her SUV the wrong way and ran a red light, triggering a crash that killed 2 bus passengers before an NBC News helicopter covering the scene crashed, killing 3 crew members. Hip-hop star Nicki Minaj and actor Dean Cain are serving as guest judges for the Small Business Administration's $1 million pitch competition in Washington today. Self-described as President Trump's number one fan, Minaj joins an expert panel evaluating 5 national entrepreneurs competing for a $1 million cash prize. To subscribe to my free daily newsletter, please visit SybilWilkes.com. For all the news 24/7, go to News1.com. I'm Sybil Wilkes. Be informed. Be empowered. 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
5: 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It's Tasha Paige Lockhart. We got my girl, Darlene McCoy, on the Nightly Spirit.

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